0: OG, Mozzie and Eminem.
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0: Last one standing.
2: Party on. Welcome to the summer.

The Beat. Presenting the sounds of summer. 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The Beat. The Beat.

0: Afrojack, Sia, and David Guetta. Awake tonight.
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0: 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Bed of Lies.
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0: 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Repeat it.
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1: 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Welcome to the summer.
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0: 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How deep is your love?
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Jennifer Lopez and David Guetta. 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

0: 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Repeat it.
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0: 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Airplanes Part 2.
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0: Migos and the Notorious B.I.G. featuring Snoop Dogg. Party on the West Coast.
1: 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The beat.
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